street, but not the freeway. 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

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Hawaiian noises. He's banging on.

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1: Rumors spreading round in that Texas town about the shack outside the games. And you know what I'm talking about. 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

industry, you're gonna take on the world someday. You got blood on your face, a big disgrace, waving your banner all over the place. We're

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2: Busted flat in Baton Rouge, waiting for a train.